0: teenager is at 5 o'clock in the morning. Young people.
1: Things have changed. Today the question for parents is, it's 10 a.m. Do you know what your children are?
0: Do you know where your teenager is at 5 o'clock in the morning? Dirty dancing. Some say they come looking for drugs, dirty dancing, and pounding techno music. Pounding techno music. Pounding techno music. Drums, dirty dancing, and

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I've reached the top and had to stop, and that's what's bothering me. I wanna be a man, man cub, and stroll right into town and be just like the other men. I'm tired of walking around, oh, ooby-doo. I wanna be like you.

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1: 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You don't stop the rocket to the bang bang boogie. Say up jump the boogie to the rhythm of the boogie to be. I said a hip hop, a hibbit to the hip hip hopper. You don't stop the rocket to the bang bang boogie. Say up jump the boogie to the rhythm of the boogie to be. I said a hip hop, a hibbit to the hip hip hopper. You don't stop the rocket to the bang bang boogie. Say up jump the boogie to the rhythm of the boogie to be.

Sometimes you gotta close the door. Sometimes you gotta close the door. Sometimes you gotta close the door to open a window.

and they wonder how we find the strength to cope when the system got us locked at the stroke. Fade away to the times spirit was so mindless, life becomes a dream as we struggle to be closer to the word, using waves to be heard, dedicated to being seen as we journey through the land of the herd with delusions of the singular. You don't have to cry for help, things aren't always what they seem. They define you out from the play, relatively unseen. Perspective seldom understood, the one that haunts your dreams. While we lose the strength and subject to disease of the mind, it's a sign of the times when we pray for the blindness to get a little respite for the time spent scrolling through the city in the depths of our mind, seeing visions of the spirit that the beasts have designed. God help you. Tell me where's the temptation station? Pass within the earth, lose the courage to conform. Mingle dreams with reality, the image, the form, the myth, the triumph, the magic over logic, the world through fiber optic, like the web society holds you through. Pass on the chance to speak when you think it's true. Silence holds the key, wisdom sees you through. So many doors, so many flowers to consume.

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2: In one of the children's homes I lived in, we used to riot, barricaded ourselves into a room, sometimes for a couple of days. 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We used to play UB40, Labour of Love 2, little kids being made to feel alive by the music.

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coast. 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Bro, take a shade like Morpheus and Neo. 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Too much of this shit, like you got it out of catalog. 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
1: Mr. Doubleina, Mr. Bob Doubleina. 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